0: NRK MP3.
1: Yeah, no, I just had a little bit too much of Hennessy. 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